0: Justin Scott and Spiegel.
1: I recently started doing something so basic, but yet so fulfilling, involving carrots.
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0: Mornings.

Tuesday, Kirk and Marianne, 2 to 7, with that no good, dirty word of the day that could get you into see Pretty Reckless. We're going to get to it between 2:30 and 3. Then, tickets for Keanu Reeves' band Dogstar with a chance at a VIP upgrade. Meet the band, take a picture with them. When you match which with me at Real or Fake, then at 5. Are you pretty much the same person you were in high school, or have you completely changed? That and so much more when we see you Tuesday, Kirk and Marianne on 98 Rock.

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1: Tuesday morning, Justin Scott and Spiegel. The need for speed. Why is it so intoxicating? Why do we love going fast? What is the deal with speed? Also, the UK is banning social media. We'll get into that. And love or shove, a pre-warmed seat. It's all Tuesday morning. Justin Scott and Spiegel, 98 Rock.

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1: It looks so much like blood.
2: I'll tell them I menstruate from my face.
1: Oh, I had a little facial menstruation.
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1: And let's get a look at the roads. Here's Tony Thornton.
2: Yeah, so far it's been a pretty good start to your travels on Route 50, heading westbound, coming from the eastern shore this morning, approaching the Bay Bridge. There was apparently some debris that was on the bridge itself. Looks like they're trying to clean it up now. Traffic does slow just a bit, making your way from the Stevensville exit up toward the Bay Bridge, but it's starting to dissipate now. But just a heads up, if you're coming from the eastern shore, you might get a bit of a slowdown. No issues around the Baltimore Beltway. Traffic's running smoothly. South of the city, 295 and 95 all clear, making your way down toward the Capitol Beltway, and 95 up in Harford County looking good from Heaven to Grace all the way down to White Marsh Boulevard into Baltimore County. From the Clinton Electric Traffic Desk, I'm Tony Thornton on 98 Rock.
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12: What? Oh, my God, y'all.
13: Oh, my God.
14: And I got news for you guys.
15: Wonderful.
16: I'm not so sure you're normal.
17: Oh, what the?
18: Bitch.
19: Come on, wait.
20: You ain't getting this anywhere else. Am I getting this?
21: No!
20: Am I getting this?
21: No! God, please, no!
20: That's what we do.
22: Oh, yeah. Hang on.

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1: Do it again.
2: I want to hear that part.
1: And
3: 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I like that part too.
1: You don't have the balls to do it a third time.
3: Go ahead, do it again.
1: You don't have the balls to do it a third time.

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0: Kirk and Marianne.
1: I mean, I was allowed her off the screen.
2: I was allowed to watch. Well, maybe both. Keep her on both.
1: Actually, I'd rather the poll. I mean, it's a great workout.
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0: rotate. Otherwise, they bounce around all over your body. But when you open up the top of your head, they come in through the top.
1: Nice.
0: That was her explanation.
1: Well, I love it. Keep it up, everybody. Let's be like Gen Z. So on the other side, why did you have to rehome your pet? We asked on Facebook. We got some stories, and maybe we'll get into it.
0: It's hard, man. It's really hard most of the time. Sometimes you're like, ooh, good riddance there, Rover. 410-338-1098.

0: does sound.
1: There's more vibrato in the AI version.
0: There's a synthetic sound to it.
1: Yeah. It's shallow, not as rich as the other one. And I hear the vibrato is distracting.
0: And he's got to hope that people are going to want to buy this song after so many years. I mean, Taylor Swift is a huge star, and there's people that want her whole catalog, and they will support her because she put all these albums out again.
1: And but boy, George ain't that. Her voice is still in its prime.
0: Yeah.
1: You know, his is a little warbly.
0: He was in a bad way. When that band hit, he was a drug addict.
1: Yeah. Oh, yeah. Did he murder somebody?
0: I don't think so.
1: Was he in jail? Okay, I'm going to look that up. But there was, this is him. Kevin, you said this is a live version of him singing?
2: A year ago in Scotland. This is him singing it, like, last year.
1: Live, okay.

Giving up and giving in, tell me, in this house of mine. Nothing ever comes without a consequence of cost, tell me, will the stars align? Will heaven step in, will it save us from our sin, will it? Cause this